0: One more time. What are we doing? We're doing the best that we can. Give yourself a hand.
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3: Fox News, I'm John Saucier. The tensions remain high in the Strait of Hormuz as the U.S. and Iran continue to try and control the waterway. President Trump again suggesting an end to this war could be coming soon.
4: We have to finish up, and it's only a question of which way. Do we want to do it the nice way or the not so nice way? And pretty soon you'll find out.
3: Cornell University announcing today that former U.S. Deputy Attorney General Sally Yates will lead an independent review of how the school handled an alleged gang rape at a campus fraternity house in 2024. New York Governor Kathy Hochul says she's hopeful the investigation leads to changes.
5: This is about finding out how we can just change the culture that was clearly there, that is so abhorrent to all of us as we see the results.
3: Protesters criticized the university for not doing enough to investigate the incident. Lawyers for two of the accused students claim their clients did nothing wrong. 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
6: Here's a look at your forecast. Lows level off around 57 tonight under clear skies. Bright sunshine again tomorrow. High of 91. Lows around 58 tomorrow night. Dry Thursday and Friday under clear skies with highs in the upper 80s. A peek at the extended shows 91 Saturday, 87 Sunday, and 90 on Monday. I'm staff meteorologist Derek Height. Currently 80.
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0: Here's a look at your forecast. Lows level off around 57 tonight, under clear skies. Bright sunshine again tomorrow, high of 91. Lows around 58 tomorrow night. Dry Thursday and Friday, under clear skies, with highs in the upper 80s. A peek at the extended shows 91 Saturday, 87 Sunday, and 90 on Monday. I'm staff meteorologist Derek Height. Right now, it's 71 degrees.
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2: News. I'm Tom Bergotti. Attorneys for the only woman on Tennessee's death row say she's conscious after a failed execution attempt. Fox's Kristen Goodwin reports.
3: A Tennessee death row inmate surviving two doses of lethal injection drugs at a Nashville prison last Wednesday. Pike was convicted of killing a classmate in 1995. Tennessee's Governor Bill Lee has appointed a former U.S. attorney to lead an independent investigation into what went wrong in the execution chamber.
2: President Trump proclaims a golden era of shipbuilding during a visit to a shipyard near Baltimore today.
4: Endural Industries is committing $3.7 billion to build new generation submarines at the facility, including autonomous vehicles. President Trump has pledged to revitalize American shipbuilding and speed up production of military systems. The shipyard is expected to create more than 3,000 jobs in Maryland.
2: That's Fox's Jared Halpern. 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
5: Here's a look at your forecast.
6: Lows level off around 57
5: tonight under clear skies. Bright sunshine again tomorrow.
6: High of 91. Lows around 58
5: tomorrow night. Dry Thursday and Friday under clear skies with highs in the upper 80s.
6: A peek at the extended shows
5: 91 Saturday, 87 Sunday, and 90 on Monday.
6: I'm staff meteorologist Derek Height. Right now, it's 71 degrees.
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0: Here's a look at your forecast. 57 tonight, under clear skies. Bright sunshine expected tomorrow. Daytime highs approaching 91. Lows around 58 tomorrow night. Ample sunshine and dry Thursday and Friday with highs in the upper 80s. Taking a look at the long range, 91 Saturday, 87 Sunday, and 90 on Monday. I'm staff meteorologist Derek Height. Currently 65.
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2: Fox News on Tom Graham. Protests in France ramping up today, forcing the closure of several schools. Fox's Jeff Paul is in Paris.
3: Protests against conditions in French high schools escalated. Students say their schools lack teachers, basic supplies, and that some are rat-infested and don't have proper ventilation.
2: Now, more than 250,000 people marching, many clashing with police. President Trump proclaims a golden era of shipbuilding from a new submarine maker in Baltimore.
4: The future of America's Navy will be built at the Sparrows Point shipyard near Baltimore, President Trump says.
5: Less than 2 years ago, this national treasure was abandoned and it was totally forgotten, but it's not forgotten.
4: Endural Industries is committing $3.7 billion to build new generation submarines at the facility.
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6: Here's a look at your forecast. 57 tonight, under clear skies. Bright sunshine expected tomorrow. Daytime highs approaching 91. Lows around 58 tomorrow night. Ample sunshine and dry Thursday and Friday with highs in the upper 80s. Taking a look at the long range, 91 Saturday, 87 Sunday, and 90 on Monday. I'm Staff Meteorologist Derek Height. Currently 65.
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0: Here's a look at your forecast. 57 tonight, under clear skies. Bright sunshine expected tomorrow. Daytime highs approaching 91. Lows around 58 tomorrow night. Ample sunshine and dry Thursday and Friday with highs in the upper 80s. Taking a look at the long range, 91 Saturday, 87 Sunday, and 90 on Monday. I'm staff meteorologist Derek Height. Right now, 64.
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2: Fox News, I'm Tom Rigotti. President Trump says he'll soon speak with his Russian counterpart about a reported plague death in the country amid Moscow's reluctance to share information about the case. Fox's Julian Turner has the latest from the State Department.
3: Secretary of State Marco Rubio's message to Russian officials, start talking. U.S. health experts, including President Biden's top COVID officials, want answers about why plague patient zero died.
2: President Trump is sticking to the campaign trail with only 4 weeks until the midterms.
4: President Trump in Baltimore launching construction of what he calls the largest new shipyard in the U.S. since World War II, asserting the project will create 3,100 new jobs in Maryland and support 11,000 more across the country. Welcome figures on the heels of last month's jobs report, which came in short of expectations.
2: That's Fox's Jackie Heinrich. 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
5: Here's a look at your forecast. 57 tonight, under clear skies. Bright sunshine expected tomorrow. Daytime highs approaching 91. Lows around 58 tomorrow night. Ample sunshine and dry Thursday and Friday with highs in the upper 80s. Taking a look at the long range, 91 Saturday, 87 Sunday, and 90 on Monday. I'm staff meteorologist Derek Height. Right now, 64.
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0: here's a look at your forecast. 57 tonight, under clear skies. Bright sunshine expected tomorrow. Daytime highs approaching 91. Lows around 58 tomorrow night. Ample sunshine and dry Thursday and Friday with highs in the upper 80s. Taking a look at the long range, 91 Saturday, 87 Sunday, and 90 on Monday. I'm staff meteorologist Derek Height. Right now, it's 60 degrees.
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2: Fox News, I'm Ted Lindner with midterms coming fast. President Trump campaigning today in Maryland, proclaiming a golden era of shipbuilding during a visit to a shipyard near Baltimore.
3: Endural Industries is committing $3.7 billion to build new generation submarines at the facility, including autonomous vehicles. President Trump has pledged to revitalize American shipbuilding and speed up production of military systems. The shipyard is expected to create more than 3,000 jobs in Maryland.
2: Fox's Jared Halpern, attorneys for the woman who survived last week's botched execution in Tennessee, says she's conscious.
4: A Tennessee death row inmate surviving two doses of lethal injection drugs at a Nashville prison last Wednesday. Pike was convicted of killing a classmate in 1995. Tennessee's Governor Bill Lee has appointed a former U.S. attorney to lead an independent investigation into what went wrong in the execution chamber.
2: Fox's Kristen Goodwin. 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
5: Here's a look at your forecast. Clear skies overnight with lows around 57. Bright sunshine expected Wednesday, 91. Lows dip down to about 58 Wednesday night. Clear skies and dry Thursday and Friday with highs in the upper 80s. Taking a look at the long range, 91 Saturday, 87 Sunday, and 90 on Monday. I'm staff meteorologist Derek Height. Right now, 60.
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0: here's a look at your forecast.
1: Clear skies overnight with lows around 57. Bright sunshine expected.
0: Wednesday,
1: 91. Lows dip down to about 58.
0: Wednesday night.
1: Clear skies and dry Thursday and Friday with highs in the upper 80s.
0: Taking a look at the long range,
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0: Saturday,
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0: I'm staff meteorologist Derek Height. Currently, it's 62 degrees.
2: Mom, it's hot in here.
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2: News. I'm Deborah Valentine. President Trump campaigning in Maryland, touting Republican successes heading into the midterms.
3: The Republican Party starting to go right through the roof. Somebody said today, I wonder why. Well, I had to get out. We had to explain what we're doing. There's never been a time like this in our country.
2: The president of Baltimore announcing a $3.7 billion private investment by defense tech firm Anduril Industries to build components for nuclear-powered submarines. Christina Pike, who survived a failed Tennessee execution last week, is now conscious and speaking. She remains hospitalized. Fox's Kristen Goodwin.
4: Tennessee death row inmate surviving two doses of lethal injection drugs at a Nashville prison last Wednesday.
2: The former U.S. Attorney for the Western District of Tennessee, Ed Stanton, has been appointed by Tennessee's governor to lead an independent probe over the failed execution. 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
5: Here's a look at your forecast. Clear skies overnight with lows around 57. Bright sunshine expected Wednesday, 91. Lows dip down to about 58 Wednesday night. Clear skies and dry Thursday and Friday with highs in the upper 80s. Taking a look at the long range, 91 Saturday, 87 Sunday, and 90 on Monday. I'm staff meteorologist Derek Height. Currently, it's 62 degrees.
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0: here's a look at your forecast.
1: Clear skies overnight with lows around 57. Bright sunshine expected.
0: Wednesday,
1: 91. Lows dip down to about 58.
0: Wednesday night.
1: Clear skies and dry.
0: Thursday and Friday with highs in the upper 80s.
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0: I'm staff meteorologist Derek Height.
1: Currently, it's 61 degrees.
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2: Fox News, I'm Ted Linder. The midterms are coming fast. President Trump sticking to the campaign trail, only 4 weeks to go.
3: President Trump in Baltimore launching construction of what he calls the largest new shipyard in the U.S. since World War II, asserting the project will create 3,100 new jobs in Maryland and support 11,000 more across the country. Welcome figures on the heels of last month's jobs report, which came in short of expectations.
2: Fox's Jackie Heinrich. President Trump says he'll soon speak with his Russian counterpart about a reported plague death in the country, as Moscow continues to be less than forthcoming about the case.
4: Secretary of State Marco Rubio's message to Russian officials, start talking. U.S. health experts, including President Biden's top COVID officials, want answers about why plague patient zero died.
2: That's Fox's Jillian Turner. 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
5: Here's a look at your forecast. Clear skies overnight with lows around 57. Bright sunshine expected Wednesday, 91. Lows dip down to about 58 Wednesday night. Clear skies and dry Thursday and Friday with highs in the upper 80s. Taking a look at the long range, 91 Saturday, 87 Sunday, and 90 on Monday. I'm staff meteorologist Derek Height. Currently, it's 61 degrees.
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0: Here's a look at your forecast.
1: Clear skies overnight with lows around 57. Bright sunshine expected.
0: Wednesday,
1: 91. Lows dip down to about 58.
0: Wednesday night.
1: Clear skies and dry
0: Thursday and Friday with highs in the upper 80s. Taking a look at the long range,
1: 91 Saturday,
0: 87 Sunday,
1: and
0: 90 on Monday. I'm staff meteorologist Derek Height. Right now, 60.
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0: Yeah, Breaker 19, this here's a rubber duck. You got a copy on me, Big Ben, come on. Yeah, 10-4, Big Ben, for sure, for sure. By golly, it's clean, clear to Flagtown, come on. Yeah, it's a big 10-4 there, Big Ben. Yeah, we definitely got the front door, good buddy. Mercy sakes alive, looks like we've got us a convoy.
1: It was the dark of the moon on the 6th of June in a Kenworth pulling logs. Cab over Pete with a reefer on and a Jimmy hauling hogs. We is heading for Bear on I-10 about a mile out of Shaky Town. I says, Pigpen, this here's a rubber duck and I'm about to put the hammer down.

0: back off them hogs. 10-4, about 5 miles or so. 10, roger. Them hogs is getting intense up here.
1: By the time we got into Tulsa Town, we had 85 trucks in all. But they's a roadblock up on the Cloverleaf, and them bears was wall to wall. Yeah, them Smokies as thick as bugs on a bumper. They even had a bear in the air. I says, calling all trucks, this here is the duck. We about to go

0: that pig pen? Negatory, Big Ben, you're still too close. Yeah, them hawks are starting to close up my sinuses. Mercy sakes, you better back off another 10.
1: Well, we rolled up Interstate 44 like a rocket sled on rails. We tore up all of our swindle sheets and left them setting on the scales. By the time we hit that shy town, them bears was getting smart. They'd brought up some reinforcements from the Illinois National Guard. There's armored cars, tanks, jeeps, and rigs of every size. Yeah, them chicken coops was full of bears, and choppers filled the skies. Well, we shot the line, we went for broke, with 1,000 screaming trucks, and 11 long-haired friends of Jesus in a chartreuse microbus.
0: Yeah, rubber duck to Sodbuster, come on there, yeah, 10-4 Sodbuster, listen, you want to put that microbus in behind that suicide jockey? Yeah, he's hauling dynamite, and he needs all the help he can get.
1: Well, we laid a strip for the Jersey Shore and prepared to cross the line. I could see the bridge was lined with bears, but it didn't have a doggone dime. I says, Pigpen, this here's a rubber duck. We just ain't gonna pay no toll. So we crashed the gate doing 98. I says, let them truckers.

0: buddy. We're going to back on out here, so keep the bugs off your glass and the bears off your tail.
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3: Fox News, I'm Deborah Valentine. The founder of drone manufacturer Dragonfly told Fox News Digital Tuesday that a commercial ship sank and its crew vanished after a dual drone attack off the coast of NATO member Bulgaria. A second vessel was heavily damaged and set ablaze. Ukraine's president is blaming Russia and warning of what he called a larger invasion posture. President Trump at a Maryland shipyard Tuesday announcing a $6.6 billion investment to build more submarines.
4: This massive project will create over 3,100 new jobs right here in Maryland and will support an additional 11,000 jobs across the nation.
3: The shipyard project will be funded in part by defense company Anduril Industries. The attorney for Tennessee death row inmate Krista Pike says his client has regained consciousness and is talking following last Wednesday's failed execution attempt. 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

0: forecast. Lows dip down to about 57 overnight. Under clear skies, high of 91 Wednesday. Bright sunshine expected. Lows around 58 Wednesday night. Clear skies. Clear skies and dry Thursday and Friday with highs in the upper 80s. Taking a look at the long range, 91 Saturday, 87 Sunday, and 90 on Monday. I'm staff meteorologist Derek Height. Currently 60.
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0: settle the score with our fists. 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
1: Then the time slipped away before we knew it, and you little wranglers put up your play guns and your toys. But memories don't die.

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When he came across this young man sawing on a fiddle and playing it hot, and the devil jumped up on a hickory stump and said, "Boy, let me tell you what, I guess you didn't know it, but I'm a fiddle player too. 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

0: Here's a look at your forecast. Lows dip down to about 57 overnight under clear skies. High of 91 Wednesday. Bright sunshine expected. Lows around 58 Wednesday night. Clear skies. Clear skies and dry Thursday and Friday with highs in the upper 80s. Taking a look at the long range. 91 Saturday. 87 Sunday. And 90 on Monday. I'm staff meteorologist Derek Height. Currently 60.
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2: Fox News, I'm Ted Linder. President Trump says he's soon going to speak with his Russian counterpart about a reported plague death in the country, as Moscow continues to be less than forthcoming about the case.
3: Secretary of State Marco Rubio's message to Russian officials, start talking. U.S. health experts, including President Biden's top COVID officials, want answers about why plague patient zero died.
2: Fox's Jillian Turner. The L.A. Dodgers taking a 2-1 lead in the NLDS with a 3-1 win over the Atlanta Braves in Atlanta Tuesday night. Meanwhile, the Padres stayed alive in San Diego. They knocked off the Milwaukee Brewers in Game 3, 4-3. The Brewers still, though, holding a 2-1 lead. And a Delta Airlines plane struck the tail of an Air Canada aircraft while taxiing for departure in L.A. Tuesday. The collision happening on the tarmac at Los Angeles International Airport. Air Canada confirmed no injuries were reported. Delta acknowledged the collision and apologized for the disruption. 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
4: Here's a look at your forecast. Lows dip down to about 57 overnight under clear skies. Ample sunshine expected Wednesday. High temperatures reach up to 90. Lows dip down to about 58 Wednesday night. Clear skies. Lots of sunshine and dry Thursday and Friday. Upper 80s Thursday. Low 90s by Friday. I'm staff meteorologist Derek Height. Currently 60.
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0: Here's a look at your forecast. Lows dip down to about 57
1: overnight
0: under clear skies. Ample sunshine expected
1: Wednesday.
0: High temperatures reach up to 90. Lows dip down to about 58
1: Wednesday night.
0: Clear skies. Lots of sunshine and dry
1: Thursday and Friday.
0: Upper 80s Thursday.
1: Low 90s
0: by Friday. I'm staff meteorologist Derek Height. Currently 60.
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3: It was all that I could do.

Goodman wrote that song, and he told me it was the perfect country and western song. I wrote him back a letter and I told him it was not the perfect country and western song because he hadn't said anything at all about mama, or trains, or trucks, or prison, or getting drunk. Well, he sat down and wrote another verse to the song and he sent it to me, and after reading it, I realized that my friend had written the perfect country and western song, and I felt obliged to include it on this album. The last verse goes like this here. Well, I was drunk the day my mom got out of prison.

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2: Fox News, I'm Deborah Valentine. Krista Pike's attorney says she is now alert and speaking. Tennessee's failed execution victim remains hospitalized.
3: Tennessee's Governor Bill Lee has appointed a former U.S. attorney to lead an independent investigation into what went wrong in the execution chamber.
2: Fox's Kristen Goodwin. Dragonfly founder Cameron Chell tells Fox Digital a commercial ship sank and its crew is missing following a drone attack off NATO member Bulgaria. A second vessel was set ablaze. A Russian lab employee died from pneumonia in Siberia. Some health experts speculate it could be a case of pneumonic plague. President Trump plans to speak with Russia's president.
4: This massive project will create over 3,100 new jobs right here in Maryland and will support an additional 11,000 jobs across the nation.
2: President Trump also in Maryland announcing a new defense project. 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
5: Here's a look at your forecast. Lows dip down to about 57 overnight under clear skies. Ample sunshine expected Wednesday. High temperatures reach up to 90. Lows dip down to about 58 Wednesday night. Clear skies. Lots of sunshine and dry Thursday and Friday. Upper 80s Thursday. Low 90s by Friday. I'm staff meteorologist Derek Height. Currently 60.
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0: Here's a look at your forecast. Lows dip down to about 57 overnight under clear skies. Ample sunshine expected Wednesday. High temperatures reach up to 90. Lows dip down to about 58 Wednesday night. Clear skies. Lots of sunshine and dry Thursday and Friday. Upper 80s Thursday. Low 90s by Friday. I'm staff meteorologist Derek Height. Currently, it's 59 degrees.
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2: Fox News, I'm Ted Lindner. A Delta Airlines plane struck the tail of an Air Canada aircraft while taxiing for a departure in L.A. on Tuesday. The collision happening on the tarmac at Los Angeles International Airport. Air Canada confirming no injuries were reported. Delta acknowledging the collision and apologized for the disruption. President Trump says he'll soon speak with his Russian counterpart about the reported plague death in the country as Moscow continues to be less than forthcoming about the case.
3: Secretary of State Marco Rubio's message to Russian officials, start talking. U.S. health experts, including President Biden's top COVID officials, want answers about why plague patient zero died.
2: Fox's Jillian Turner. The L.A. Dodgers take a 2-1 lead in the NLDS with a 3-1 win over the Braves in Atlanta Tuesday night. And the Padres stay alive in San Diego. They knock off the Milwaukee Brewers in game 3, 4-3. The Brewers still with a 2-1 lead. 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
4: Here's a look at your forecast. Lows dip down to about 57 overnight under clear skies. Ample sunshine expected Wednesday. High temperatures reach up to 90. Lows dip down to about 58 Wednesday night. Clear skies. Lots of sunshine and dry Thursday and Friday. Upper 80s Thursday. Low 90s by Friday. I'm staff meteorologist Derek Height. Currently, it's 59 degrees.
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0: Here's a look at your forecast. High temperatures reach up to 90 today under sunny skies. Lows level off around 58 tonight. 89 tomorrow, sunny skies. Dry with temps well above average Friday and Saturday, and highs in the low 90s. Taking a look at the extended forecast, 87 Sunday, 90 Monday, and 86 on Tuesday. I'm staff meteorologist Derek Height. Right now, it's 56 degrees.
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2: Fox News. I'm Deborah Valentine. President Trump heading to Texas today to continue his Republican push heading into the midterms. Fox's Kristen Goodwin.
3: President Trump will be in San Antonio to rally support for Texas Attorney General and GOP Senate nominee Ken Paxton and Carlos de la Cruz, the Republican running for the U.S. House seat to represent Texas's newly redrawn 35th congressional district.
2: De la Cruz faces Democrat Johnny Garcia. Paxton faces a Democratic State Representative James Tallarico. Michigan Democratic Senate candidate Abdul El Sayed, during a Q&A event, reminding his Republican opponent, Mike Rogers, of Thursday's planned debate.
4: I cannot wait to debate you on Thursday, if you show up.
2: A Fox News poll finds El Sayed with a one-point lead over Republican Rogers, who declined an earlier debate. Former President Obama will appear with El Sayed in Detroit October 24th. 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

on the air. Appreciate the break. Who we got on that end? I told him my handle, and then he began. Now, I'm not supposed to bother you fellas out there. Mom says you're busy and for me to stay off there. But you see, I get lonely and it helps to talk. 'Cause that's about all I can do. I'm crippled and I can't walk. I came back and told him to fire up that mic, and I'd talk to him as long as he liked. This was my dad's radio, the little boy said. But I guess it's mine and Mom's now, 'cause my daddy's dead. Dad had a wreck about a month ago. He was trying to get home in a blinding snow. Mom has to work now to make ends meet, and I'm not much help with my two crippled feet. She says not to worry, that we'll make it all right. But I hear her crying sometimes late at night. You know, there's one thing I want more than anything else to see. Oh, I know you guys are too busy to bother with me. But you see, my dad used to take me for rides when he was home. But I guess that's all over now since my daddy's gone. Not one breaker came on the old CB as that little crippled boy talked with me. I tried hard to swallow a lump that just wouldn't stay down as I thought about my boy back in Greenville town. Dad was going to take Mom and me with him later on this year. Well, I remember him saying, "Someday this old truck will be yours, Teddy Bear." But I know I'll never get to ride an 18-wheeler again. But this old base will keep me in touch with all my trucker friends. Teddy Bear's going to back on out now and leave you alone, 'cause it's about time for Mom to come home. But you give me a shout when you're passing through, and I'll sure be happy to come back to you. Well, I came back and I said, "Before you go, 1010, what's your home 20, little CB friend?" Well, he gave me his address and I didn't once hesitate, 'cause this hot load of freight is just gonna have to wait. I turned that truck around on a dime and headed straight for Jackson Street 229. And as I rounded the corner, oh, I got one heck of a shock. 18-wheelers were lined up for three city blocks. Well, I guess every driver for miles around had caught Teddy Bear's call. And that little crippled boy was having a ball. For as fast as one driver would carry him in, another would carry him to his truck and take off again. Well, you better believe I took my turn at riding Teddy Bear. And then I carried him back in and put him down in his chair. And buddy, if I never live to see happiness again, I want you to know I saw it that day in the face of that little man. We took up a collection for him before his mama got home, and each driver said goodbye, and then they were all gone. He shook my hand with a mile-long grin and said, "So long, trucker, I'll catch you again." Yeah, I hit that interstate with tears in my eyes. And I turned on the radio and I got another surprise. Breaker 19 came a voice on the air. "Just one word of thanks from Mama Teddy Bear. We wish each and every one a special prayer for you, 'cause you just made my little boy's dream come true. I'll sign off now before I start to cry. May God ride with you. 10-4 and goodbye."

0: December corn down 3 3/4 at 504 1/4. March down 3.5 at 518 3/4. May down 3 at 526. November soybeans up 3/4 at 1303 3/4. January up 3/4 at 1320. March up 1/4 at 1329. December Chicago wheat down 5 3/4 at 698 1/2. March down 5 1/4 at 712 1/4. July down 5 1/4 at 718 3/4. December live cattle up 412 at 224.10. February up 512 at 227.17. November feeder cattle up 815 at 338.27. January up 922 at 331.82. March up 957 at 327.87. December lean hogs down 0.57 at 70.37. And the Dow's up 253 points at 51,521. With this look at your markets, I'm Kaylin Lair on TFN The Farm Net.
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0: 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Producers can choose coverage ranging from $4 to $9.50 per hundredweight. The program has been extended through 2031, with changes including an increase in the amount of production eligible for Tier 1 coverage from 5 million to 6 million pounds. Producers should contact their local Farm Service Agency office to enroll or get more information. For cattle producers, the Southwest Missouri All Breeds Performance Tested Bull Sale is coming up October 26th at the Springfield Livestock Marketing Center. The sale will feature 39 bulls, including Angus, Gelfie, Simmental, Sim Angus, and Maintainer bulls. All the bulls must meet performance and genetic standards, and genomic testing is required to increase confidence in each bull's genetic value. MU Extension will also offer an educational session on using expected progeny differences, or EPDs, to help producers select bulls. That session begins at 5:30 p.m. before the sale. And new Angus producers have until October 31st to apply for the Angus University Herdsman Boot Camp. The December 1st and 2nd program in St. Joseph will provide hands-on training for managing and registered Angus herd. Participants will learn about registering calves, submitting performance data, and requesting DNA testing through the American Angus Association's online system. The program is limited to 25 participants. October is also Pork Month in Missouri. Missouri Director of Agriculture Chris Chen has proclaimed October as Pork Month during a ceremony with Missouri Pork Association leaders in Herman, Missouri. Missouri has about 3.3 million hogs, which contribute nearly $2.2 billion to the state's economy. Missouri ranks 7th in the nation for hog inventory, and the state's pork production represents more than 4% of total U.S. pork production. In the soybean industry, Courtney Knupp has officially started her new role as CEO of the United Soybean Board. Knupp began the position October 1st and brings nearly 2 decades of experience in agriculture, international trade, public policy, and market development. Her previous positions include National Pork Board, the U.S. Soybean Export Council, and the USDA. NUP's early priorities include meeting with state soybean boards and expanding demand for U.S. soybeans in markets including animal feed, soybean oil, and biofuels. For more up-to-date agriculture news, please visit kmzu.com. That's your farm news update here on TFN, the Farm Net. I'm Kaylin Lair.
2: Here's a look at your forecast. High temperatures reach up to 90 today under sunny skies. Lows level off around 58 tonight. 89 tomorrow, sunny skies. Dry with temps well above average Friday and Saturday, and highs in the low 90s. Taking a look at the extended forecast, 87 Sunday, 90 Monday, and 86 on Tuesday. I'm Staff Meteorologist Derek Height. Right now, it's 56 degrees.
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2: Fox News, I'm CJ Papa. President Trump choosing Texas today to support the current state attorney general, Ken Paxton, who's running for Senate against Democrat James Tallarico.
3: Ken's doing much better now that everybody is, since starting 3-4 days ago, since starting the rally.
4: Despite the Democrats' attempts to cast the president as a liability, President Trump is heading back to Texas today, confident that his rallies are turning the tide for the GOP. He will be in San Antonio today to help GOP Senate candidate Ken Paxton.
2: Fox's Matt Olivera reporting in Washington in Israel. The horn blowing as the nation stops to remember the victims of the October 7th terror attack by Hamas 3 years ago today. And tropical storm Isaias forms off the coast of eastern Mexico. It's forecast to become a hurricane targeting the Gulf Coast this week. 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

December corn down 4.5 at 503.5. March down 4.5 at 517.75. May down 4 at 525. November soybeans down 1.5 at 1301.5. January down 1.5 at 1317.75. March down 2 at 1326.75. December Chicago wheat down 6 at 698.25. March down 6 at 711.5. July down 6 at 718. December live cattle up 412 at 224.10. February up 512 at 227.17. April up 530 at 228.70. November feeder cattle up 815 at 338.27. January up 922 at 331.82. March up 957 at 327.87. December lean hogs down 0.57 at 70.37. And the Dow is up 253 points at 51,521. With this week at your markets, I'm Kayla Lair on TFN, the Farm Network.

watch the planes leave town. She always said nobody's strong enough to tie her down. Oh, but I wasn't looking for that anyhow.

December corn down 3.5 at 504.5. March down 3.5 at 518.75. May down 3.25 at 525.75. November soybeans down 1.25 at 1301.75. January down 1.75 at 1317.5. March down 2 at 1326.75. December Chicago wheat down 6 at 698.25. March down 6 at 711.5. July down 5.5 at 718.5. December live cattle up 412 at 224.10. February up 512 at 227.17. November feeder cattle up 815 at 338.27.

0: 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March up 957 at 327.87. December lean hogs down 0.57 at 70.37. And the Dow's up 253 points at 51,521. With this look at your markets, I'm Kaylin Lair on TFN, the Farm Net.
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3: Here's a look at your forecast. High temperatures reach up to 90 today under sunny skies. Lows level off around 58 tonight. 89 tomorrow, sunny skies. Dry with temps well above average Friday and Saturday, and highs in the low 90s. Taking a look at the extended forecast, 87 Sunday, 90 Monday, and 86 on Tuesday. I'm staff meteorologist Derek Height. Right now, it's 56 degrees.
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2: Fox News, I'm CJ Papa. President Trump choosing Texas today to support the current state attorney general, Ken Paxton, who's running for Senate against Democrat James Tallarico.
3: Ken's doing much better now that everybody is, since starting 3-4 days ago, since starting the rally.
4: Despite the Democrats' attempts to cast the president as a liability, President Trump is heading back to Texas today, confident that his rallies are turning the tide for the GOP. He will be in San Antonio today to help GOP Senate candidate Ken Paxton.
2: Fox's Madeline Rivera reporting in Washington in Israel. A horn blowing as the nation stops to remember the victims of the October 7th terror attack by Hamas 3 years ago today. And tropical storm Isaias forms off the coast of eastern Mexico. It's forecast to become a hurricane targeting the Gulf Coast this week. 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

December corn down 3 3/4 at 504 1/4. March down 3.5 at 518 3/4. May down 3 1/4 at 525 3/4. November soybeans down 0.5 at 1302 1/2. January down 3/4 at 1318 1/2. March down 3/4 at 1328. December Chicago wheat down 6.5 at 697 3/4. March down 6 1/4 at 711 1/4. July down 6.5 at 717 1/2. December live cattle up 412 at 224.10. February at 512 at 227.17. April at 530 at 228.70.

0: November feeder cattle up 8.15 at 338.27. January up 9.22 at 331.82. March up 9.57 at 327.87. December lean hogs down 0.57 at 70.37. And the Dow is up 253 points at 51,521. 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

December corn down 3 3/4 at 504 1/4. March down 3.5 at 518 3/4. May down 3 1/4 at 525 3/4. November soybeans down 0.5 at 1302 1/2. January down 3/4 at 1318 1/2. March down 3/4 at 1328. December Chicago wheat down 6.5 at 697 3/4. March down 6 1/4 at 711 1/4. July down 6.5 at 717 1/2. December live cattle up 412 at 224.10. February up 512 at 227.17. April up 530 at 228.70. November feeder cattle up 815.

0: at 338.27, January up 9.22 at 331.82, March up 9.57 at 327.87. December lean honks down 0.57 at 70.37, and the Dow is up 253 points at 51,521. With this look at your markets, I'm Kaylin Lair on TFN, the Farm Net.
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2: Here's a look at your forecast. Bright sunshine expected today with highs around 90. 58 tonight. Bright sunshine expected tomorrow, highs around 89. Dry with temps well above average Friday and Saturday, and highs from the upper 80s to the low 90s. Taking a look at the extended forecast, 87 Sunday, 90 Monday, and 85 on Tuesday. I'm Staff Meteorologist Derek Height. Right now, 62.
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2: Fox News, I'm CJ Papa. Second stop for Secretary of State Marco Rubio is Greece. Fox's Todd Pyro.
3: The two allies are hammering out agreements on defense, regional security, and energy today. In a meeting this morning, Secretary Rubio teasing the major address he will make later today at the Acropolis.
2: The remarks begin at 11:30 a.m. Eastern. Today marks 3 years since the October 7th massacre in Israel by Hamas. Ruby Chen lost his 19-year-old son, who was an Israeli-American soldier.
4: Itai did what it was supposed to do, which was defend from these people.
2: And Chen, earlier on Fox and Friends First, and tropical storm Isaias forms off the coast of eastern Mexico. It is targeting the Gulf Coast later this week. 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
5: Here's a look at your forecast. Bright sunshine expected today with highs around 90. 58 tonight. Bright sunshine expected tomorrow, highs around 89. Dry with temps well above average Friday and Saturday, and highs from the upper 80s to the low 90s. Taking a look at the extended forecast, 87 Sunday, 90 Monday, and 85 on Tuesday. I'm staff meteorologist Derek Height. Currently 62.
6: December corn down 3 3/4 at 504 1/4. March down 3 1/2 at 518 3/4. May down 3 1/4 at 525 3/4. November soybeans down 1/2 at 1302 1/2. January down 3/4 at 1318 1/2. March down 3/4 at 1328. December Chicago wheat down 6 1/2 at 697 3/4. March down 6 1/4 at 711 1/4. July down 6 1/2 at 717 1/2. December live cattle up 412 at 224.10, February up 512 at 227.17, April up 530 at 228.70, November feeder cattle up 815 at 338.27, January up 922 at 331.82, March up 957 at 327.87, December lean hogs down 0.57 at 70.37, and the Dow is up 253 points at 51,521. With this look at your markets, I'm Kaylin Lair on TFN, the Farm Net.
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it was back in 63 when eating my cooking got the better of me, so I asked this little girl I was going with to be my wife. Well, she said she would, so I said I do. But I'd have said I wouldn't if I'd have just knew how saying I do was gonna screw up all of my life. Well, the first few years weren't all that bad. I'll never forget the good times we had, cause I'm reminded every month when I send her the child support. Well, it wasn't too long till the lust all died, and I'll admit I wasn't too surprised the day I come home and found my suitcase sitting out on the porch. Well, I tried to get in, she changed the lock. Then I found this note taped on the mailbox that said, "Goodbye, Turkey, my attorney will be in touch." So I decided right then and there I was gonna do what's right, give her fair share. But brother, I didn't know her share was gonna be that much.

her nothing yet. Why, they give her the color television set. Then they give her the house, the kids, and both of the cars. See? Well, then they start talking about child support, alimony, and the cost of the court. Didn't take me long to figure out how far in the toilet I was. I'm telling you, they have made a mistake, cause it adds up to more than this cowboy makes. Besides, everything I ever had worth taking, they've already took. While she's living like a queen on alimony, I'm working two shifts, eat bologna, asking myself, why

But I don't have to worry about toting a billfold no more. I let my wife tote it. I'm gonna be carrying food stamps. You get it, Judge? I'm gonna be just. That's not funny, huh?

0: December corn is down 3.25 at 504¾. March is down 2¾ at 519½. May is down 2¼ at 526¾. November soybean is down 0.5 at 1302½. January is down 0.25 at 13. January is down 0.25 at 1319. March is down 0.25 at 1328½. December Chicago wheat is down 11¼ at 693. March is down 10½ at 707. July is down 10¼ at 713¾. December live cattle is down 0.67 at 223.42. February is down 0.72 at 226.45. November feeder cattle is down 1.57 at 336.70. January is down 0.95 at 330.87, and March is down 0.82 at 327.05. December lean hogs are down 0.97 at 69.40. February is down 1.17 at 70.15. The Dow is down 542 points at 50,978. I'm Kayla Stouffer on TFN, the Farm Net.
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3: Here's a look at your forecast. Bright sunshine expected today with highs around 90. 58 tonight. Bright sunshine expected tomorrow, highs around 89. Dry with temps well above average Friday and Saturday, and highs from the upper 80s to the low 90s. Taking a look at the extended forecast, 87 Sunday, 90 Monday, and 85 on Tuesday. I'm staff meteorologist Derek Height. Currently, it's 64 degrees.
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2: News. I'm CJ Papa. Hearing in the case of Krista Pike, convicted in the 1995 stabbing, torture, and mutilation killing of 19-year-old Colleen Slemmer.
3: Attorneys for Krista Pike are asking the judge to order the Tennessee Department of Correction to preserve evidence on the failed attempt to execute their client a week after she survived two rounds of lethal injection. Pike's lawyers say she is awake and speaking at a hospital, but they say her arms have burns and blisters from the botched execution process.
2: Fox's Jonathan Seri, third trip to Texas in a month for President Trump. Today is traveling to San Antonio to sort for votes for the Attorney General Ken Paxton, battling Democrat James Tallarico for a spot in the U.S. Senate. Watching the Gulf of America, that's where tropical storm Isaias is gaining strength and poised to become the first hurricane in the Atlantic hurricane season. 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
4: Here's a look at your forecast. Bright sunshine expected today with highs around 90. 58 tonight. Bright sunshine expected tomorrow, highs around 89. Dry with temps well above average Friday and Saturday, and highs from the upper 80s to the low 90s. Taking a look at the extended forecast, 87 Sunday, 90 Monday, and 85 on Tuesday. I'm staff meteorologist Derek Height. Currently 68.
5: December corn is down 3.25 at 504.75. March is down 2.75 at 519.5. May is down 2.25 at 526.75. November soybean is down 0.5 at 1302.5. January is down 0.25 at 3.13. January is down 0.25 at 1319. March is down 0.25 at 1328.5. December Chicago wheat is down 11.25 at 693. March is down 10.5 at 707. July is down 10.25 at 713.75. December live cattle is down 0.67 at 223.42. February is down 0.72 at 226.45. November feeder cattle is down 1.57 at 336.70. January is down 0.95 at 330.87, and March is down 0.82 at 327.05. December lean hogs are down 0.97 at 69.40. February is down 1.17 at 70.15. The Dow is down 542 points at 50,978. I'm Kayla Stouffer on TFN, the Farm Net.
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better, sweeter, just as good as you can. 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

0: December corn down 4 3/4 at 503 1/4, March down 4 at 518 1/4, and May down 3.5 at 525 1/2. November soybeans down 5 1/4 at 1297 3/4, January down 4 3/4 at 1314 1/2, March down 4.5 at 1324 1/4. December Chicago wheat down 13 3/4 at 690 1/2, March down 12 3/4 at 704 3/4, and July down 12 3/4 at 711 1/4. December live cattle down 1.12 at 222.97. February down 1.07 at 226.10. November feeder cattle down 1.62 at 336.65. January down 0.95 at 330.87. March down 0.77 at 327.10. December lean hogs down 0.92 at 69.45. February down 1.12 at 70.20. The Dow is down 553 points at 50,967. I'm Kayla Stouffer on TFN, the Farm Net.
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3: Here's a look at your forecast. Bright sunshine expected today with highs around 90. 58 tonight. Bright sunshine expected tomorrow, highs around 89. Dry with temps well above average Friday and Saturday, and highs from the upper 80s to the low 90s. Taking a look at the extended forecast, 87 Sunday, 90 Monday, and 85 on Tuesday. I'm staff meteorologist Derek Height. Currently 71.
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Well, here I sit a high, getting ideas. Ain't nothing but a fool to live like this. Out all night, running wild. Woman sitting home with a month-old child. Dang me, dang me. They ought to take a rope and hang me high from the highest tree. Woman, would you weep for me? Boop, boop, boop.

5. Spent the groceries and half the rent, like $14.27. So dang me, they ought to take a rope and hang me high from the highest tree. Woman, would you weep?

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2: News. I'm Tom Graham. President Trump using his influence on the campaign trail, attempting to boost several Republican candidates ahead of the midterms today. He's heading to San Antonio on behalf of GOP Senate candidate Ken Paxton.
3: The president's going to talk about jobs. He's going to talk about the economy, but also try and help the poll numbers for Ken Paxton. This will be the fourth speech by the president outside the White House in the past 5 days. He has been to Nebraska, Ohio, Maryland, and now Texas today.
2: Fox's Edward Lawrence. Today marks the third year anniversary of the deadly attacks by Hamas on Israel. 1,200 were killed. Natalie Sanadeji survived the attack as militants stormed the Nova Music Festival.
4: Even someone like me who went through October 7th, who almost died on that day, I can still have compassion for the innocent lives lost on the other side.
2: The attacks sparked that war in Gaza. 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
5: Here's a look at your forecast. Bright sunshine expected today with highs around 90. 58 tonight. Bright sunshine expected tomorrow, highs around 89. Dry with temps well above average. Friday and Saturday and highs from the upper 80s to the low 90s. Taking a look at the extended forecast, 87 Sunday, 90 Monday, and 85 on Tuesday. I'm staff meteorologist Derek Height. Right now, it's 75 degrees.
6: December corn down 6 at 502, March down 5 and a quarter at 517, May down 4 and a half at 524 and a half, November soybeans down 6 at 1297, January down 5 and a half at 1313 and 3 quarters, March down 5 and a quarter at 1323 and a half, December Chicago wheat down 16 and 3 quarters at 687 and a half, March down 15 and 3 quarters at 701 and 3 quarters, July down 14 and 3 quarters at 709 and a quarter. December live cattle down 0.57 at 223.52. February down 0.95 at 226.22. November feeder cattle down 1.5 at 336.77. January down 0.75 at 331.07. And March down 0.5 at 327.37. December lean hogs down 0.97 at 69.40. February down 1.15 at 70.17. The Dow is down 459 points at 51,061. I'm Kayla Stouffer on TFN The Farm Net.
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0: December corn down 6 at 5.02, March down 5.25 at 5.17, May down 4.5 at 5.24.5, November soybeans down 6 at 12.97, January down 5.5 at 13.13.75, March down 5.25 at 13.23.5, December Chicago wheat down 16.75 at 6.87.5, March down 15.75 at 7.01.75, July down 14.75 at 7.09.25. December live cattle down 0.57 at 223.52. February down 0.95 at 226.22. November feeder cattle down 1.5 at 336.77. January down 0.75 at 331.07. And March down 0.5 at 327.37. December lean hogs down 0.97 at 69.40. February down 1.15 at 70.17. The Dow is down 459 points at 51,061. I'm Kayla Stopher on TFN The Farm Net.
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3: Here's a look at your forecast. Bright sunshine expected today with highs around 90. 58 tonight. Bright sunshine expected tomorrow, highs around 89. Dry with temps well above average. Friday and Saturday and highs from the upper 80s to the low 90s. Taking a look at the extended forecast, 87 Sunday, 90 Monday, and 85 on Tuesday. I'm staff meteorologist Derek Height. Right now, 77.
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2: News. I'm Gianna Gelosi. Lawyers for Tennessee death row inmate Krista Pike are back in court after the convicted murderer survived two doses of a lethal injection last week.
3: Pike's attorneys seek to examine what went wrong. They're calling for the preservation of evidence from the attempted execution while asking the governor to change Pike's sentence to life in prison without the possibility of parole.
2: Fox's Alicia Acuna Pike, now conscious and able to speak. Israelis gathering today to mark the anniversary of the October 7th Hamas terror attack.
4: 3 years, we are past all that hell that happened.
5: Whenever I come here, there's already a lot of people that I know. Survivors, bereaved families I already met along the line in those 3 years. It is always emotional.
2: 1,200 people were killed. More than 250 were taken hostage. Israel's resulting war in Gaza killed tens of thousands. 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
6: Here's a look at your forecast. Ample sunshine expected this afternoon with a high of 90. 58 tonight. High of 89 tomorrow. Ample sunshine expected. Dry with temps well above average Friday and Saturday, and highs from the upper 80s to the low 90s. Looking further out, 87 Sunday, 90 Monday, and 85 on Tuesday. I'm staff meteorologist Derek Height. Currently, it's 79 degrees.
7: December corn down 6 3/4 at 5:01 1/4. March down 6 1/4 at 5:16. May down 5 3/4 at 5:23 1/4. November soybeans down 8 1/2 at 12:94 1/2. January down 8 at 13:11 1/4. March down 7 3/4 at 13:21. December Chicago wheat down 19 at 6:85 1/4. March down 17 3/4 at 6:99 3/4. July down 16 1/2 at 7:07 1/2. December live cattle down 0.67 at 223.42. February down 0.97 at 226.20. November feeder cattle down 245 at 335.82. January down 150 at 330.32. March down 0.92 at 326.95. December lean hogs down 160 at 68.77. The Dow is down 364 points at 51,156. With this look at your markets, I'm Kaylin Lair on TFN, the Farm Net.
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0: and I thought it was a shame. It was a man dressed like a woman, and he had a boy's name.
1: Well, I heard it on the radio while I was in the tub. Now, Joe, what in the world is this thing they call the Culture Club?
0: Well, it's some old boy from England, Mo, and he's making $1 million.
1: Joe, we'll never make $1 million driving these old trucks.

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1: Where's the dress?
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1: where's the dress?
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halo disappears without its rings, I swear. 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

0: December corn down 6 3/4 at 5:01 1/4. March down 6 1/4 at 5:16. May down 5 3/4 at 5:23 1/4. November soybeans down 8 1/2 at 12:94 1/2. January down 8 at 13:11 1/4. March down 7 3/4 at 13:21. December Chicago wheat down 19 at 6:85 1/4. March down 17 3/4 at 6:99 3/4. July down 16 1/2 at 7:07 1/2. December live cattle down 0.67 at 223.42. February down 0.97 at 226.20. November feeder cattle down 245 at 335.82. January down 150 at 330.32. March down 0.92 at 326.95. December lean hogs down 160 at 68.77. The Dow is down 364 points at 51,156. With this week, your markets, I'm Kaylin Lair. 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
2: Here's a look at your forecast. Ample sunshine expected this afternoon with a high of 90. 58 tonight. High of 89 tomorrow. Ample sunshine expected. Dry with temps well above average Friday and Saturday, and highs from the upper 80s to the low 90s. Looking further out, 87 Sunday, 90 Monday, and 85 on Tuesday. I'm Staff Meteorologist Derek Height. Right now, it's 85 degrees.
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Hello, I'm a truck. You've heard songs about truck drivers, many times their stories told, how they pulled out of Pittsburgh for 6 days on the road.

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Probably telling them how he topped that hill 10 miles back. 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If we're on time, he takes the credit. 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Up those hills with shutters open, my stacks are running flame. 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

0: 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I don't know why you don't get a Merle Haggard tape.
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3: News. I'm Gianna Gelosi. Lawyers for Tennessee death row inmate Krista Pike are back in court after the convicted murderer survived 2 doses of a lethal injection last week.
4: Pike's attorneys seek to examine what went wrong. They're calling for the preservation of evidence from the attempted execution while asking the governor to change Pike's sentence to life in prison without the possibility of parole.
3: It's Fox's Alicia Acuna Pike, now conscious and able to speak. Israelis gathering today to mark the anniversary of the October 7th Hamas terror attack.
5: 3 years, we are past all that hell that happened.
6: Whenever I come here, there's already a lot of people that I know. Survivors, bereaved families I already met along the line in those 3 years. It is always emotional.
3: 1,200 people were killed. More than 250 were taken hostage. Israel's resulting war in Gaza killed tens of thousands. 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
7: Here's a look at your forecast. Daytime highs approaching 90 this afternoon under clear skies. Clear skies tonight, 60. Clear skies tomorrow, 90. Dry with temperatures well above average Friday and Saturday, and highs from the upper 80s to the low 90s. Taking a look at the long range, 87 Sunday, 90 Monday, and 85 on Tuesday. I'm staff meteorologist Derek Height, currently 85.
8: December corn down 6 3/4 at 501 1/4. March down 6 1/4 at 516. May down 5 3/4 at 523 1/4. November soybeans down 8.5 at 1294.5. January down 8 at 1311.25. March down 7 3/4 at 1321. December Chicago wheat down 19 at 685.25. March down 17 3/4 at 699 3/4. July down 16.5 at 707.5. December live cattle down 0.67 at 223.42. February down 0.97 at 226.20. November feeder cattle down 245 at 335.82. January down 150 at 330.32. March down 0.92 at 326.95. December lean hogs down 160 at 68.77. The Dow is down 364 points at 51,156. With this look at your markets, I'm Kaylin Lair on TFN, the Farm Net.
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0: December corn down 6 3/4 at 5:01 1/4. March down 6 at 5:16 1/4. May down 5 1/2 at 5:23 1/2. November soybeans down 9 at 12:94. January down 8 1/4 at 13:11. March down 7 1/2 at 13:21 1/4. December Chicago wheat down 17 3/4 at 6:86 1/2. March down 16 1/2 at 7:01. July down 15 at 7:09. December live cattle down 0.62 at 223.47. February down 1 at 226.17. November feeder cattle down 282 at 335.45. January down 190 at 329.92. March down 142 at 326.45. December lean hogs down 135 at 69.02. February down 160 at 69.72. The Dow's down 312 points at 51,208. With this look at your markets, I'm Kaylin Lair on TFN, the Farm Net.
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4: Here's a look at your forecast. Daytime highs approaching 90.

0: This afternoon, under clear skies. Clear skies. Tonight, 60. Clear skies. Tomorrow, 90. Dry with temperatures well above average. Friday and Saturday, and highs from the upper 80s to the low 90s. Taking a look at the long range, 87 Sunday, 90 Monday, and 85 on Tuesday. I'm Staff Meteorologist Derek Height. Currently, it's 87 degrees.
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2: Fox News, I'm John Saucier. The World Health Organization says Russian officials have reported no cases of the plague in the region where an employee at a Siberian Plague Research Institute reportedly got

0: sick with pneumonia and died. President Trump, are you concerned that the disease could be some sort of a bioweapon?
1: We're going to find out soon enough, but we don't think so. And if you listen to them, it's under control. You know, people have said that before about other things, so we hope it is.
0: The WHO Acting Director of Epidemic and Pandemic Management, Dr. Maria Van Kerkhove, says the organization is asking Russia to provide more details.
2: We would like more information to understand which laboratory tests were conducted, which pathogens were evaluated, and if this individual didn't die from plague, then how did she die?
0: The WHO says there's a very low risk of plague spreading outside of Russia. There are quarantine measures in place as a precaution. 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
3: Here's a look at your forecast. Daytime highs approaching 90 this afternoon under clear skies. Clear skies tonight, 60. Clear skies tomorrow, 90. Dry with temperatures well above average Friday and Saturday and highs from the upper 80s to the low 90s. Taking a look at the long range, 87 Sunday, 90 Monday, and 85 on Tuesday. I'm Staff Meteorologist Derek Height. Currently, it's 87 degrees.
4: Let's take a look at your closing settlement report. December corn down 6 at 502, March down 5 and a quarter at 517, May down 4 and 3 quarters at 524 and a quarter. November soybeans down 5 and a half at 1297 and a half, January down 4 and 3 quarters at 1314 and a half, March down 4 and 3 quarters at 1324. December Chicago wheat down 17 and 3 quarters at 686 and a half, March down 16 and a half at 701, July down 15 at 709. December live cattle down 0.32 at 223.77, February down 0.62 at 226.55, April down 0.35 at 228.35, November feeder cattle down 247 at 335.80, January down 142 at 330.40, March down 0.97 at 326.90. December lean hogs down 127 at 69.10. With this look at your closing settlement report, I'm Kaylin Lair on TFN The Farm Net.
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Hello, wind. Well, I see that you're still here. Aren't you lonely?

0: Here's a look at your forecast.
1: Daytime highs approaching 90.
0: This afternoon, under clear skies. Clear skies tonight, 60. Clear skies tomorrow, 90. Dry with temperatures well above average Friday and Saturday, and highs from the upper 80s to the low 90s.
1: Taking a look at the long range,
0: 87 Sunday, 90 Monday,
1: and
0: 85 on Tuesday.
1: I'm staff meteorologist Derek Height.
0: Right now, it's 89 degrees.
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2: Fox News, I'm Carmen Roberts. The FBI says it's foiled a terrorist plot on the Mall of America. Agents arrested an 18-year-old Minnesota man accused of pledging allegiance to ISIS and planning a mass shooting.
3: The complaint charges Sheikh Dune Abdullahi Mohammed with acquiring an AK-47 assault rifle and 200 rounds of ammunition in order to commit a federal crime of terrorism.
2: FBI Minneapolis Special Agent in Charge Christopher Dotson. Tropical storm Isaias forms in the Gulf. Forecasters say will likely become a hurricane this week before hitting the Gulf Coast by Friday night.
4: A hurricane watch is now posted from Bay St. Louis, Mississippi to Indian Pass, Florida. Gulf Coast residents are already stocking up.
2: Fox's Evan Brown. Isaias could become a major Category 3 storm with winds of 111 miles an hour or more. 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
5: Here's a look at your forecast. Daytime highs approaching 90 this afternoon under clear skies. Clear skies tonight, 60. Clear skies tomorrow, 90. Dry with temperatures well above average Friday and Saturday, and highs from the upper 80s to the low 90s. Taking a look at the long range, 87 Sunday, 90 Monday, and 85 on Tuesday. I'm Staff Meteorologist Derek Height. Right now, it's 89 degrees.
6: Let's take a look at your closing settlement report. December corn down 6 at 502, March down 5 and a quarter at 517, May down 4 and 3 quarters at 524 and a quarter. November soybeans down 5 and a half at 1297 and a half. January down 4 and 3 quarters at 1314 and a half. March down 4 and 3 quarters at 1324. December Chicago wheat down 17 and 3 quarters at 686 and a half. March down 16 and a half at 701. July down 15 at 709. December live cattle down 0.32 at 223.77, February down 0.62 at 226.55, April down 0.35 at 228.35, November feeder cattle down 247 at 335.80, January down 142 at 330.40, March down 0.97 at 326.90. December lean hogs down 127 at 69.10. With this look at your closing settlement report, I'm Kaylin Lair on TFN The Farm Net.
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0: Here's a look at your forecast.
1: Bright sunshine expected this afternoon, with daytime highs approaching 90. Clear skies tonight. Lows dip down to about 60. High of 90 tomorrow. Bright sunshine expected. Bright sunshine expected Friday, with highs around 93. 89 Saturday.
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1: 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And 85 on Tuesday.
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1: Fox News, I'm John Saucier. Michigan Republican Senate nominee Mike Rogers has broken with President Trump, called for an end to the U.S. trade war with Canada.
2: I think we're doing very well with Canada. Canada would like to make a deal, but we're not satisfied.
1: The United States setting 50% tariffs on a range of Canadian goods after the trade talks collapsed. Canada has set retaliatory tariffs on American goods. The World Health Organization says Russian officials have reported no cases of plague in a region where an employee at a Siberian Plague Research Institute reportedly got sick with pneumonia and died. WHO Acting Director of Epidemic and Pandemic Management, Dr. Maria Van Kerkhove, says the organization is asking Russia to give more details.
3: We would like more information to understand which laboratory tests were conducted, which pathogens were evaluated, and if this individual didn't die from plague, then how did she die?
1: The WHO says there's a very low risk of plague spreading outside Russia. 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
4: Here's a look at your forecast. Bright sunshine expected this afternoon, with daytime highs approaching 90. Clear skies tonight. Lows dip down to about 60. High of 90 tomorrow. Bright sunshine expected. Bright sunshine expected Friday, with highs around 93. 89 Saturday. A peek at the extended shows 87 Sunday, 90 Monday, and 85 on Tuesday. I'm staff meteorologist Derek Height. Currently 90.
5: Let's take a look at your closing settlement report. December corn down 6 at 502, March down 5 and a quarter at 517, May down 4 and 3 quarters at 524 and a quarter. November soybeans down 5 and a half at 1297 and a half, January down 4 and 3 quarters at 1314 and a half, March down 4 and 3 quarters at 1324. December Chicago wheat down 17 and 3 quarters at 686 and a half, March down 16 and a half at 701, July down 15 at 709. December live cattle down 0.32 at 223.77, February down 0.62 at 226.55, April down 0.35 at 228.35, November feeder cattle down 247 at 335.80, January down 142 at 330.40, March down 0.97 at 326.90. December lean hogs down 127 at 69.10. With this look at your closing settlement report, I'm Kaylin Lair on TFN, the Farm Net.
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Old sleepyhead, that's my boy. 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A teddy bear named Fred, that's my boy.

0: right, sir, open the gate and let them out and welcome, boys. Here we come a lot number 29 in. What are they going to give for them? I'm a 25, I'll get 35, another 50, make a 50, bit of wrong, 59, 60, we'll give me 69, 75, and 85, and 95, 100, and 25, and 50, 75, and 2, and 3, and 4, and 5, and 6, and 7, 9.
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0: Here's a look at your forecast.
1: Bright sunshine expected this afternoon, with daytime highs approaching 90. Clear skies tonight. Lows dip down to about 60. High of 90 tomorrow. Bright sunshine expected. Bright sunshine expected Friday, with highs around 93. 89 Saturday.
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0: I'm staff meteorologist Derek Height.
1: Right now, it's 91 degrees.
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0: 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But a spark still burned, so I used my knife, and late that night, I saved the life of Ringo.
1: Ringo, Ringo.
0: I nursed him till the danger passed. The days went by, he mended fast. And then from dawn till setting sun, he practiced with that deadly gun. And hour on hour, I watched in awe. No human being could match the draw of Ringo. One day we rode the mountain crest, and I went east and he went west. I took to law and wore a star, while he spread terror near and far. With lead and blood he gained such fame, all through the west they feared the name of Ringo.
1: Ringo, Ringo.
0: I knew someday I'd face the test, which one of us would be the best. And sure enough, the word came down that he was holed up in the town. I left the posse out in the street, and I went in alone to meet Ringo.
1: Ringo, Ringo.
0: They said my speed was next to none, but my lightning draw had just begun when I heard a blast that stung my wrist. The gun went flying from my fist, and I was looking down the bore of the deadly 44 of Ringo.
1: Ringo.
0: They say that was the only time that anyone had seen him smile. He slowly lowered his gun, and then he said to me, "We're even, friend." And so at last I understood that there was still a spark of good in Ringo.
1: Ringo, Ringo.
0: I blocked the path of his retreat. He turned and stepped into the street. A dozen guns spit fire and lead. A moment later, he lay dead. The town began to shout and cheer. Nowhere was there shed a tear for Ringo.
1: Ringo.
0: The story spread throughout the land that I had beaten Ringo's hand. And it was just the years, they say, that made me put my guns away. But on his grave, they can't explain the tarnished star above the name of Ringo.

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2: Fox News, I'm John Saucier. Michigan Republican Senate nominee Mike Rogers has broken with President Trump, called for an end to the U.S. trade war with Canada.
3: I think we're doing very well with Canada. Canada would like to make a deal, but we're not satisfied.
2: In the United States setting 50% tariffs on a range of Canadian goods after the trade talks collapse. Canada has set retaliatory tariffs on American goods. The World Health Organization says Russian officials have reported no

0: cases of plague in a region where an employee at a Siberian Plague Research Institute reportedly got sick with pneumonia and died. WHO Acting Director of Epidemic and Pandemic Management, Dr. Maria Van Kerkhove, says the organization is asking Russia to give more details.
1: We would like more information to understand which laboratory tests were conducted, which pathogens were evaluated, and if this individual didn't die from plague, then how did she die?
0: The WHO says there's a very low risk of plague spreading outside Russia. America is listening to Fox News.
2: Here's a look at your forecast. Ample sunshine expected this afternoon, with daytime highs approaching 91. Clear skies again tonight, lows dip down to about 60. Ample sunshine expected tomorrow, high temperatures reach up to 90. Dry with temperatures well above average Friday and Saturday, and highs from the upper 80s to the low 90s. I'm staff meteorologist Derek Height. Currently, it's 91 degrees.
3: Let's take a look at your closing settlement report. December corn down 6 at 502, March down 5 and a quarter at 517, May down 4 and 3 quarters at 524 and a quarter. November soybeans down 5 and a half at 1297 and a half, January down 4 and 3 quarters at 1314 and a half, March down 4 and 3 quarters at 1324. December Chicago wheat down 17 and 3 quarters at 686 and a half, March down 16 and a half at 701, July down 15 at 709. December live cattle down 0.32 at 223.77, February down 0.62 at 226.55, April down 0.35 at 228.35, November feeder cattle down 247 at 335.80, January down 142 at 330.40, March down 0.97 at 326.90. December lean hogs down 127 at 69.10. With this look at your closing settlement report, I'm Kaylin Lair on TFN, the Farm Net.
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Here's a look at your forecast. Ample sunshine expected this afternoon, with daytime highs approaching 91. Clear skies again tonight, lows dip down to about 60. Ample sunshine expected tomorrow, high temperatures reach up to 90. Dry with temperatures well above average Friday and Saturday, and highs from the upper 80s to the low 90s. I'm staff meteorologist Dave.

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7: He said, pardon me for being so bold, but you got a cigarette that's already rolled. I gave him one. He lit it in his own good time. The smoke in that pool room hung like fog. When he talked, he sounded like a growling dog. He said, would you care for a dollar on the five and the nine? Now this man was ugly and his eyes were mean. His clothes were dirty, but his hands were clean. He held that stick like a mother holds the hand of a child. Well, I've been known to hustle a few. When the waitress said, is he playing you? And I said, yeah. Bring me brandy, water by. Little Red Parker was away in the back, taking quarters and handling racks. And I told him, Red, come up here. Glue them up tight. That brandy had me feeling warm. I tipped that waitress and I checked her form. And I said, honey, you like a winner? And she just smiled. I played like a man with a broken wrist. I won two and he won six. And I had him set up, so I said, let's play for five. By this time a crowd had gathered around to see this fish and just watch him drown. I told that waitress, more brandy, water by. Then he went out and got a custom cue. He said, it's no offense to you, but I don't play off the wall with nobody but friends. It had gold initials and a leather grip, pearl and silver inlaid tip. He smiled at me and said, why don't we play for 10? Well, I've never seen a man that walked who made those balls and table talk. They're speaking English. He sure didn't need my help. He broke the balls and kept that string for $187 and a ring till I gave up and said, friend, you're gonna have to play by yourself. Well, he sacked it up and he walked outside. I strolled out just to watch him ride. And there was a blunt and a caddy built like the rest of that car. The boys in the pool room, they had him laughing. I hung it up and just let it pass. And didn't have a thing but my elbows to put on the bar. And the waitress smiled and said, water by. I took the charity and I thanked her twice. And sitting there sipping when suddenly I had me a thought. Unlucky gambler and lucky in love. Guess you know what I was thinking of when I said, waitress, honey, what time do you get off?

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2: Fox News, I'm Tom Rigotti. Lawyers for the Tennessee woman who survived an execution attempt last week are speaking out after she regained consciousness Tuesday. Fox's Gernal Scott reports.
3: Attorney Randy Spivey said Krista Pike has many health matters still to deal with.
4: A blood clot in one of her arms. She has pneumonia. She is not able to swallow yet, so she has not eaten.
3: But she is awake and aware to a point of what's happened.
2: A judge has ordered all evidence from the botched execution be preserved. President Trump says Russia needs to share more information about a suspected fatal case of the plague.
5: Speaking with reporters in the Oval Office, the president says Russia says the case is very much under control. President Trump also notes he has a call set up with Russian President Vladimir Putin. Today is Putin's birthday.
2: That's Fox's Jared Halperin at the White House. 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
6: Here's a look at your forecast. 60 tonight, under clear skies. Highs level off around 90 tomorrow. Lows level off around 63 tomorrow night, clear skies. Highs around 93 Friday, under sunny skies. 89 Saturday. A peek at the extended shows 87 Sunday, 94 Monday, and 78 on Tuesday. I'm staff meteorologist Derek Height. Right now, it's 90 degrees.
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0: Here's a look at your forecast. 60 tonight, under clear skies. Highs level off around 90 tomorrow. Lows level off around 63 tomorrow night, clear skies. Highs around 93 Friday, under sunny skies. 89 Saturday. A peek at the extended shows 87 Sunday, 94 Monday, and 78 on Tuesday. I'm staff meteorologist Derek Height. Currently 88.
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2: Fox News, I'm John Saucier. The Commerce Department says U.S. trade deficit hit a record high in...
3: Here's a look at your forecast. 60 tonight, under clear skies. Highs level off around 90 tomorrow. Lows level off around 63 tomorrow night, clear skies. Highs around 93 Friday, under sunny skies. 89 Saturday. A peek at the extended shows 87 Sunday, 94 Monday, and 78 on Tuesday. I'm staff meteorologist Derek Height. Currently 88.
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